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12: Top stories this hour. Cost of living pressures are expected to tighten on UK households as the International Monetary Fund warns of prices rising faster going into 2027. The global economics body is forecasting a higher than expected rate of inflation of 3.3% this year. The IMF does expect higher UK economic growth in 2026, though. A British fashion designer is urging the Prime Minister to reopen a Brexit debate after he told MPs a new deal with the EU could boost the British economy. Andy Burnham told MPs yesterday he'll use a summit next month to push for closer ties with the bloc. The Conservative Party leader is accusing Mr. Burnham of unpicking the agreement Britain signed. Fashion designer Paul Smith says Brexit was tough.
13: If you can imagine selling to Korea, all the paperwork that you needed about the sweater was made in Italy, but the yarn came from Scotland and the package came from somewhere else. Just the list of things you had to deal with was enormous.
12: Around 650 prisoners are expected to be released early from jails in England and Wales from today. It's the second wave of a new government scheme to tackle overcrowding. Less than half of parents are setting rules on who their children can talk to while gaming online, despite a report suggesting it's the biggest concern. Ofcom says 55% of youngsters play with people they haven't met off the internet. Coventry City are celebrating winning their first Premier League home game in 25 years. The 4-1 victory over Newcastle United lifts them out of the relegation zone. Newcastle remain 11th, and boss Matthias Jeisler felt the scoreline doesn't show the story of the game.
14: We're frustrated, definitely. It's a feeling you don't want to have on a Monday evening after a match where you should win. We can just apologise for the fans. They took the journey and they deserve a different result.
12: And composer Max Richter will receive the Ivor Novello Award for Innovation. It will recognise his influence on contemporary music. From Sky News, I'm Imani Rana.
15: Nation Radio. Hello and good morning. It's Tuesday and it's Nation Radio's Early Breakfast with Gary Parker. Coming up, I've got Prefab Sprouts after Cher. Here's the Shoop Shoop song at Nation.

Katy Perry, I Kissed a Girl, Prefab Sprout before that, and Cher on Nation Radio, the best variety of hits. Tuesday morning, the 13th of October. This is Gary Parker on Early Breakfast. And if you have your birthday today, happy birthday to you. You celebrate it with Sacha Baron Cohen, a.k.a. Ali G and Borat. He's 55 today, and it's a big happy birthday as well to Mr. Paul Simon. He's 85 today.

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0: Just over a week ago, it was World James Bond Day, and they're from A View to a Kill. It's Duran Duran on Nation. Make me a
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0: Shiny happy people, it's Nation Radio here in the Northeast. Sixth the Musical is currently showing at the Hippodrome in Darlington. And then opening on Thursday, our friends in the North at the Theatre Royal in Newcastle. Hilarious comedy, that one. Also on Thursday, Alison Moyet is at the Glass House in Gateshead. And Cy King, Proper Home Cooking, is at the Alnwick Playhouse. Lots coming up in the Northeast over the next few days. 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

0: fair to say it's been a bit of a whirlwind over the last 3 years for Mr. Teddy Swims. It was Mr. Know-It-All at Nation Radio. It's the best variety of hits. Tuesday's Early Breakfast with Gary. 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
11: Top stories this hour. UK households are facing a steeper rise in inflation than previously expected as conflict in the Middle East pushes up food and energy prices. That's according to the International Monetary Fund, which is forecasting consumer prices will have risen by 3.3% this year and stay higher for longer. However, the IMF does expect the UK economy will grow faster than expected in 2026. The Conservative leader Kemi Badenoch has accused Andy Burnham of unpicking a Brexit deal the UK signed with the EU. The Prime Minister told MPs yesterday a new agreement with the bloc could boost the British economy. Former Chancellor Kwasi Kwarteng says it feels like the PM's giving the impression that Brexit was a mistake.
12: I think that the Prime Minister knew exactly what he was doing. He's essentially saying to Remainers, a lot of people have never been reconciled to that vote, and he's saying, you know, we've got to re-engage, we've got to reopen this.
11: Police support for politicians who are not currently MPs will be expanded. The Home Secretary says there'll also be an investigation into how police handled an attempted break-in at Reform UK leader Nigel Farage's home. People are being urged to check whether their homes are at risk of flooding ahead of possible extreme weather this weekend. A new government website provides advice on how to prepare. To sport, where Coventry City picked up their first Premier League home win in 25 years with a 4-1 victory over Newcastle United. Jack Radoni's early penalty, along with goals from Siddiqui Sharif, Ellis Sims and Stephen Mfuni, secured Frank Lampard's team the points.
13: We know we're going to have to suffer this season a lot in games, and there are periods where they have the ball and we have to understand it, that the level is what it is. But the work ethic of the boys, the belief, and then you get what you deserve, which is like great finishes. You know, we haven't quite had that sort of rubber to green so far this season, which might have helped us nick a couple more points than what we've even got.
11: And the win has lifted Coventry out of relegation zone. And US actor RJ Mitty has died aged 34. The TV star was known for his role in Breaking Bad. From Sky News, I'm Imani Rana.
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15: It's Gary Parker on Early Breakfast here at Nation Radio. A very good morning to you. Coming up, I have Maroon 5, Bananarama, and next, it's Jackson's.

Jackson's Can You Feel It? Then it was Maroon 5 with Christina Aguilera, Moves Like Jagger, and there's Bananarama and Robert De Niro's Waiting on Nation Radio, Tuesday morning's early breakfast. And if I could ever get accused of dumbing down, today could be the day on the early breakfast pub quiz. So here we have two questions, then I'm going to play a song, and then I'll give you the answers. So question one, what style of cured sausage seasoned with paprika and garlic is a staple of Spanish cuisine and breakfast hash dishes? That's question one. And number two, another foodie question. Which fruit provides the sweet, sticky base traditionally used in a sticky toffee pudding? The answers after Ella Langley.

She's in Texas, Ella Langley on Nation Radio. Time to find out if I truly dumb down on today's early breakfast pub quiz. What style of cured sausage, seasoned with paprika and garlic, is a staple of Spanish cuisine and breakfast hash dishes? The answer is chorizo. And number two, which fruit provides the sweet, sticky base traditionally used in a sticky toffee pudding? The answer is dates. Was it a 2 out of 2? Was it a dumbing down, or was it tough? We'll do another one tomorrow morning here on Nation.

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0: 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And before that, Bee Gees. And You Win Again. And it just so happens. Make me a
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0: Rory Orbison or the Big O, and you got it on Nation Radio. 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

0: Fever Dream. Alex Warren, it's Tuesday morning at Nation Radio. Simon Grundy at breakfast is next. He's got the gold now, the topical tune, and another mind masher for you to work out next. After the top stories for the North East at 6, next. 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
14: The top stories this hour. UK households are facing a steeper rise in inflation than previously expected as the conflict in the Middle East pushes up food and energy costs. The International Monetary Fund is forecasting consumer prices will have risen by 3.3% this year. Around 650 more offenders will begin leaving jails early in England and Wales today. The second phase of the government's plan to tackle the prison population crisis will include those serving up to 2.5 years for their crimes. This man was let out at the start of the month.
15: How are you going to celebrate freedom?
16: Have a beer and get a fry up.
15: Have you got somewhere to live?
16: I'll have to go probation first. Hopefully they'll arrange somewhere.
14: Ministers insist those on licence will face the toughest ever restrictions. Breaking Bad actor and disability rights advocate RJ Mitty has died at 34. He played Walter White's son, Junior. And Coventry City are celebrating winning their first Premier League home game in 25 years. The 4-1 victory over Newcastle United lifts them out of the relegation zone.
17: Now for the news across the North East. An inquest has heard three teenagers who died when a car entered the River Weir in Sunderland most likely drowned. 17-year-old Jackson Duke and 16-year-olds Luke Etheridge and Zara Shaw both died last month. Their inquests have been adjourned until January. Plans have been granted for 230 homes at Birtree Garden Village in Darlington. The development will include 2 3- and 4-bedroom properties. It follows approval for another 130 homes at the site in May. A councillor has called the 2-year closure of a railway platform near Middlesbrough unacceptable. Passengers heading towards Redcar now rely on a 30-minute replacement bus. Tees Valley Combined Authority and Network Rail say they're working to resolve the issues holding up repairs. And plans for two stack leisure venues in Durham and Whitley Bay have been scrapped. The company had planned to redevelop the former Marks and Sparks in Durham and Emperor's Ballroom in Whitley Bay. It blamed rising costs and delays to planning and legal processes.
11: Weather.
18: With Club 3000 Bingo, celebrating 20 years in Peterlee and opening soon in Sunderland. 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
17: Well, we can expect a mixture today of cloud, rain and also some bright spells with highs of 17 Celsius. That's the latest. I'm Caroline Verdon. Nation
19: Radio. Good morning. Yes, fairly mild because of the cloud out there. 15 degrees, southerly winds blowing and the coming days staying in the mid-teens as well. This is Simon Grundy across the northeast. Sun up this morning at 7:31, although we're not going to see it till after 9 this morning. But it is going to be a nice day. But not a nice morning.
20: 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Simon Grundy at breakfast. 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
19: Be careful if you're driving. TRC right now gets the road on the show from the 90s. We'll check the papers in a bit. This is Nation Radio across the northeast. Morning.

Bit of an 80s banger, Aztec Camera Ad Nation, as we played the best variety of hits. 10 past 6, Tuesday morning. This is Simon Grundy across the northeast. 13th today, hopefully not unlucky, at least it's not Friday. And the weather seems to be better later, thankfully, but a bit of a wet start this morning. And a quick look at the papers and websites this morning. The Guardian leads with the Prime Minister Andy Burnham declaring Britain's relationship with the EU is not good enough as he promises serious dialogue. He also leads on this with Burnham telling MPs yesterday a deal is on the table as he attacks what he calls Brexit damage that's been done to the country. On the Express front page, in reference to the possibility of closer ties with the EU, Reform's Nigel Farage says that we didn't fight to break free, just to crawl back on our hands and knees. The Mail also leads with a criticism as Nigel Farage brands the PM outrageous, while the Mirror leads with the outrage provoked by Reform's Robert Jenrick, saying that the party would order Royal Marines to use lethal force against migrants. The Metro has NATO's top general warning President Putin that the West is ready to fight and win a war with Russia. The Financial Times features the President of Ukraine, Zelensky, his claims that Putin broke Trump's energy ceasefire, while the Times has calls from experts to cut screen time in school for the sake of pupil health, blaming devices for stunting growth. Those the headlines this morning, Nation Radio and Sienna Spyro.

0: 80s Madonna, a bit of an oldie from her, and the current tune before that from Sienna Spyro, a bit of a TikTok sensation. Great Expectations, big tune right now at almost 20 past six.
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0: Okay, here's today's. 54% of us know somebody who's done this on holiday. Done what? Just over half. 54%. 07740-938-500 WhatsApp or Nation Radio Northeast on Facebook. What do you think? 54% of us know somebody who's done what on holiday. We'll come back to this. Check traffic next, though, if you're out and about already. Across the Northeast.
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3: I'm Greg Edwards. Good morning. Out on the main routes, traffic's on the move in the area if you're using the A1M. The same goes for the A19. Roadworks are underway at Birtley, affecting the A167 Newcastle Bank. Temporary traffic lights in use at the Windsor Road Junction for a few more days there, so expect one or two delays while that work is underway. And if you're out and about in the Yarm area on the A67 High Street, they've still got temporary traffic lights. That's for work on the electricity cables near to the Wurzel Road Junction.
1: Travel
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0: Spin Doctors at Nation, and before that, Enrique Iglesias at 6:30. This is Simon Grundy. Good morning. Northeast forecast today is a bit cloudy and a bit wet this morning. It's been a dry night, but there's going to be some passing rain for a few hours, and then it'll be dry, and then it'll be bright, but not if you're going to put the washing out. Don't do that now. 16, 17, 18 degrees a little later. At the moment, southerly winds, it's 15 Celsius. And on the roads this morning, seems to be okay, but as I say, it is going to be a bit wet for the commute this morning. If it's not raining yet, it will be. And in the news headlines this morning to wake up to, some of the stories this morning, and that's the International Monetary Fund are predicting not as bad a year for the UK. Households facing a steeper rise in inflation, though, previously expected as the conflict in the Middle East has pushed up food and energy costs. So the IMF forecasting consumer prices will have seen a rise by 3.3% this year and stay higher for longer. But they also go on to say that the economy is forecast to grow by more than expected this year, 1.3%. instead of the predicted 1% that they thought in July. And about 650 more offenders are going to leave jail today in the second phase of the government's plan to tackle prisoner population crisis. And security arrangements for high-profile public figures, including politicians and royals, will be reviewed urgently following the killing of Anne Widdecombe. The Home Secretary also announced police support will be expanded to include leaders of parties who aren't MPs. And parents' biggest online gaming concern is children talking to strangers. That's ahead of worries about bullying or access to inappropriate content, according to a report published by regulator Ofcom. And the Breaking Bad actor and disability rights advocate RJ Mitty has passed away. He was the son in Breaking Bad. He was 34. And in sport this morning, Coventry have picked up their first home victory in the Premier League for 25 years. Frank Lampard's side secured a 4-1 victory over Newcastle last night. Premier League fans, Sunderland fans, obviously smiling about that. But then you realise that Coventry got 6 points. Sunderland were just 4. So that's knocked Sunderland down to 17th in the league, where they were 16th this time yesterday. And Newcastle are 11th. And how are you getting on with this?
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0: Survey question. Here's today's. 54% of us know someone who's done this on holiday. Emily Kearney says, morning, Simon. Is it had a one-night stand? It isn't. 54% of us know somebody who's done this on holiday. Gone on their own, says Rebecca Kitchen. That isn't right. Graham says, had a holiday romance? Nope. Mandy Henderson says, morning, Simon. Is it stolen something from the hotel, like the towels or something? Or a bathrobe? Nope. 54% of us know someone who's done this on holiday. Keep them coming. 07740 938 500 WhatsApp or Nation Radio Northeast on Facebook.

Danny from Aberdeen, Dave from Sunderland, of course. Eurythmics, There Must Be an Angel Playing with My Heart. And Stevie Wonder on his harmonica. Before that, K-pop Demon Hunters, Golden, at 20 to 7, biggest song in the world last year. And the K-pop Dragon Circus is at the Metro Centre with Nation Radio, half term.

0: That looks good. If you want to Google that, the K-pop Dragon Circus in the Northeast. Right now, though, how are you getting on with this?
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0: Thanks for all the guesses so far. It's proving a good one because 54% of people in a survey said that, yeah, I know somebody that did that on holiday. Been arrested or got locked up, says Chloe Palmer. That's not right. Lee says, morning, Simon. Is it had an accident? You know, riding one of those scooters without a helmet or something. No, that's not right either, thankfully. 54% of us know somebody who's done what on holiday. Quick, the answer's coming. Be quick if you want to give me your guess, though. Nation Radio Northeast on Facebook. I'm not sure the picture will help this morning because it's just a holiday resort. Is that Magaluf?
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15: I'm Greg Edwards. So far this morning, the main routes are looking okay, including the A19 and the A1M. Traffic in Sunderland is looking okay. It's fine on the Sunderland Highway and the A690. Roadworks are underway, though, on Dean Road. That's closed now from the Northview Junction because of work on the gas mains. There's a diversion there for several weeks. And if you're travelling in North Allerton, you'll still find temporary lights on the A684 for work on Stokesley Road near to Northmore Road.
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0: Queen's Don't Stop Me Now at Nation at 8 minutes to seven. And before that, Rihanna. A bit cloudy this morning, but I hope we're going to see a good sunrise. By the look of it, we are, before some rain comes, and then it'll be okay by dinner time. But yes, if it's not raining yet, it will be. Southerly wind blowing, so it's fairly mild at the moment. It's 16 degrees. Sun up fully at 7:31.
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0: Okay, it's answer time. 54% of people know somebody that's done what whilst they're on holiday. A lot of people got it right. Well done to Keith, who was first about 25 minutes ago. Got a tattoo, Simon? Yes, it is. Over half of us know somebody that's got a tattoo on holiday. And I wonder if they were completely sober at the time. Probably not. Anyway, that's the answer. There'll be another one tomorrow at about 6:15. Our Mind Masher every morning to get your brain into gear. Right now, this is new from Taylor Swift at Nation.

Taylor Swift's Patient Zero, at almost seven. News, traffic and weather for the northeast coming in just a moment. A very mild start because of the cloud and the southerly wind blowing some heat in. Yes, even in the middle of October.

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13: The top stories this hour. Around 650 prisoners are expected to be released early from jails in England and Wales from today. It's the second wave of a new government scheme to tackle overcrowding, allowing some offenders to leave after serving just a third of their sentence. Peter New runs a neighbourhood watch scheme in Kent.
14: Predominantly, people are safe. The question is sometimes, do you feel safe? Someone may have been involved with someone that's violent and they may have gone into prison for a period of time and that person thought they were going to be completely safe.
13: Ministers insist those on licence will face the toughest ever restrictions. The UK economy is predicted to grow faster than expected this year, but households will continue to face high inflation. The International Monetary Fund says prices will go up by 3.3%, mostly due to the ongoing war in the Middle East. Breaking Bad actor and disability rights advocate R.J. Mitty has died at the age of 34. He played Walter White's son, Junior, on the hit TV show. And the Coventry City have picked up their first Premier League home win in 25 years with a 4-1 victory over Newcastle United.
15: Now for the news across the northeast. An inquest has heard three teenagers who died when a car entered the River Wear in Sunderland most likely drowned. 17-year-old Jackson Duke and 16-year-olds Luke Etheridge and Zara Shaw both died last month. Their inquests have been adjourned until January. Plans have been granted for 230 homes at Birtree Garden Village in Darlington. The development will include 2, 3 and 4 bedroom properties. It follows approval for another 130 homes at the site in May. A council has called the 2-year closure of a railway platform near Middlesbrough unacceptable. Passengers at Southbank Station heading towards Redcar rely on a 30-minute replacement bus. Tees Valley Combined Authority and Network Rail say they're working to resolve the issues holding up repairs. And plans for 2 stack leisure venues in Durham and Whitley Bay have been scrapped. The company had planned to redevelop the former Marks and Sparks in Durham and Emperor's Ballroom in Whitley Bay. It blamed rising costs and delays to planning and legal processes. services.
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15: Well, we can expect a mixture today of cloud, rain and also some bright spells with highs of 17 Celsius. That's the latest. I'm Caroline Verdon.
4: 7.02. Cheers, Caroline. This is Simon Grundy across the northeast. Tuesday morning on Nation Radio. And it is fairly mild out there because of the cloudy sky overnight and the southerly wind blowing. It's 16 degrees out there. Simon Grundy at breakfast. Sun up this morning, 7.31. You can see it peaking up already. It's a lovely, actually, sunrise in some places this morning.

0: Oh, those were the days. Craig David at Nation. A Week in the Life of a Player. And before that, 80s Kenny Loggins from the film Footloose, of course. At 10 past 7, you'd be footloose and fancy free on Friday if you won this. Make me a
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0: 80s Prince, Ad Nation Radio, a classic, Little Red Corvette, and before that, a song that might become a classic, maybe, Samba from last year, Home Wrecker, at 7:17. Across the northeast, we'll get the latest traffic and travel news in just a moment. There's hell on this morning because of all these trigger warnings. I don't know whether you know, but old episodes of Only Fools and Horses, and even old episodes of Friends, and things like Little Britain, which I can understand, some scenes of Little Britain, they haven't aged well, have they? But they come with a trigger warning. Well, somebody was watching an old James Bond film over the weekend with Sean Connery, the first one back in the 1960s, Dr. No. It now comes with trigger warnings of violence, alcohol use, smoking, and foul language. What? I remember watching that when I was a kid. Anyway, trigger warnings apparently about offensive content make people want to watch them even more. According to research and boffins from science say, especially young people, if they come across a trigger warning, and they do daily, they want to see what they're being told that might be offensive. You know when you sometimes see a blurred image on your phone and you've got to push it to unblur it, especially on TikTok? Well, it's more likely people will actually be intrigued. Brilliant. The latest traffic next. Hopefully that's not offensive. I'm sure it's not. For the North East next. Simon Grundy had breakfast.
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12: I'm Greg Edwards. Traffic building up now in the usual places this morning. There is a northbound queue on the A19 at the Tyne Tunnel, and it's slow westbound on the Felling Bypass going towards the Hewarth at traffic lights. Things look okay on the A1M, both north and southbound in the area so far. Roadworks are underway still in Bolden Colliery. The B1298 Abingdon Way has some temporary lights for a few more weeks near to the Didcot Way Junction while they work on the water mains.
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Anne-Marie, and before that, Bruce Springsteen, who I've seen both live at the Stadium of Light over the years, at 7:30 anyway. This is Nation Radio across the Northeast on this Tuesday, the 13th of October. Fairly nice morning this morning before the rain. Yeah, sunrise is about now, really, 7:31 fully, and it'll set tonight at 6:11. But there's plenty of sunshine later, but we've got to get rid of this rain first of all. It's been a dry night. They do give rain for a few hours this morning, and then that'll disappear, and it's going to be nice. It's very mild, though, because of the cloudy sky last night. Southerly winds, 16 degrees at the moment, and could be 18 a little later. And gigs this week. I mentioned about seeing Bruce Springsteen and Anne-Marie in the Northeast. Have you ever seen Alice Cooper live? Well, you can at the Globe in Stockton on Saturday. You can also see this week Alison Moyet at the Glasshouse in Gateshead on Thursday. Hugh and Cry are there on Saturday, and Catherine Jenkins there on Sunday. Over towards the Tyne Theatre, Justin Haywood is there on Sunday night. At the Billingham Forum, Joe McAldrey is on Saturday. And you've also got in the Boiler Shop on Thursday, Heaven 17. And some big shows like Six the Musical, back in the Northeast at the Darlington Hippodrome from tonight all week. And Our Friends in the North. A lot of people excited about this if you used to watch it on the TV. Set in the 80s, miners' strike and Thatcher and whatever. It's at the Theatre Royal, live, Our Friends in the North. And it starts on Thursday, and it runs for much of October, if you want to see that. And there's also, this weekend at the arena, Professor Brian Cox, who, of course, used to play keyboards for D-Ream, but I don't think he's singing. So that's Professor Brian Cox at the arena on Saturday night, if you want to see him. And Cy King, cooking in the Annick Playhouse, proper home cooking. That's the title of his book as well. Lots to do this week. What are you going to do? Stay in? Watch the telly? Hey, there's lots going on. Right now, the Kid Laroi and Bieber at Nation.

0: George Michael's Faith. Oh, at 24 minutes to 8 on Nation Radio. This is Simon Grundy. Good morning. We'll get the latest traffic and travel news in just a moment. And Sunderland fans probably smiling this morning after seeing the result. I did when I woke up. Sunderland fans in our house. So Newcastle getting beat last night 4-1 by Coventry. And then the other half said, well, that's all very well, but Coventry will have more points than Sunderland now. So that is true. They're up to 14th. Sunderland down to 17th. Newcastle on 11th. It's got to be a bit of a dicey season, I think, for Sunderland. They didn't strengthen the squad really in the summer. A few injuries and too many matches, and down to 17th this morning. This time yesterday, we were at 16th. So yes, this scoreline gives with one hand, but takes away with another, I suppose. And of course, European footy in Portugal on Thursday. They're coming thick and fast, aren't they? 7 more games this month. Jeez. Anyway, whatever your colours, we'll get the latest news from the Travel Centre for the whole region next. Simon Grundy at breakfast.
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7: I'm Greg Edwards. Quite a long queue northbound on the A19 now this morning at the Tyne Tunnel. It's taking around 15 minutes to get through, according to the sensors. Westbound traffic on the Felling Bypass, slow towards the Heworth traffic lights. And in Durham, there's a northbound queue on the A167 going towards the hospital roundabout, which is taking about 10 minutes to get through. In the Billingham area, traffic on the A19 southbound is queuing as usual at the Portrack interchange. Again, taking around 10 minutes to get along that stretch.
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Day's Price Tag. Before that, Samantha Mumba. Just gone 7:45. But showbiz this morning and from tonight for the rest of the week, the big musical about Henry VIII's six wives, Six, is back. A bit of a theatre phenomenon. It's been in the North East a couple of times already at the Sunderland Empire and at the Globe in Stockton, but it's back at the Hippodrome in Darlow. So if you love musicals, Six is in the North East from tonight in Darlington. What else is happening? More rumours about Sam Fender, who's going to be one of the headliners at Glastonbury. Nothing official yet, but all this rumour seems to be maybe going towards the one thing that is going to be announced, and that is he will be one of the Glastonbury Festival headliners next year. Celebrity traitors as well. The BBC threatening to sue people because a friend of one of the stars on the show has leaked who the finalists are. Not who's the official winner, but we'll see. Try and avoid that if you can. And Oasis star Liam Gallagher says he's an Olympic standard ironer. Apparently he does all the ironing in his house, and that's made the showbiz news this morning. Okay, what else is happening? In Strictly, Delta Goodrum has had to pull out this week, so she gets a bye for the week, so there will be no eviction, I guess, or vote off this weekend. Is that how it works? Anyway, she's got a rib injury, apparently, so no Delta Goodrum this weekend on Strictly. And also, Tom Cruise's film Digger is on course to be the biggest box office flop of all time, with Tiny Tom in it. It could lose £185 million. And Britney Spears has released a tune that she recorded with Justin Timberlake just before they broke up 24 years ago. So if you fancy hearing that, it is now available. And Bradley Walsh has stepped into Simon Cowell's shoes whilst they're filming Britain's Got Talent for the next series with Ant and Dec in Blackpool. So he will be instead of Simon Cowell with his big red button with Amanda Holden, Alicia Dixon and KSI. And happy birthday today to a few people celebrating today, including Nana Mouskouri. Do you remember her? From Crete, the Greek singer. 92. Paul Simon, 85. Sacha Baron Cohen, Ali G, Borat, whatever, 55. And David Hay, the boxer, is 46 today. And Ashanti, do you remember her? 46 as well. Happy birthday. Yeah, if it's yours.

0: massive tune right now for Stella Lefty. She's the daughter of the billionaire behind Groupon. Boston is the song. Almost 8 o'clock across the northeast. This is Simon Grundy. It is the 13th of October today. It's National No Bra Day today. Now, I can't imagine you're going to do that, but it does highlight checking yourself and breast cancer awareness. Or you could swing around all day if you want to. Pardon? Let's get the latest news, traffic and weather for the northeast in just a mo at 8. Simon Grundy at breakfast.
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13: Top stories this hour. A second wave of early prisoner releases is underway. The move is designed to ease the overcrowding crisis in jails across England and Wales. Peter New runs a neighbourhood watch scheme in Kent.
14: My whole fear is someone sitting behind a little red door in a little house with a red roof in a road I don't know, in a village and town I don't know, and they're worrying themselves sick. We've got to make certain those people know that help is available.
13: Ministers insist those on licence will face the toughest ever restrictions. UK households are set to face a sharper rise in inflation than previously forecast, which we're told will stay higher for longer. But the International Monetary Fund also says the economy will grow faster than expected this year before slowing. Breaking Bad actor RJ Mitty has died. The disability rights campaigner who played Walter White Jr. on the hit TV show was 34. And composer Max Richter will receive the Ivor Novello Award for Innovation, recognising his influence on contemporary music.
15: Now for the news across the northeast. An inquest has heard 3 teenagers who died when a car entered the River Weir in Sunderland most likely drowned. 17-year-old Jackson Duke and 16-year-olds Luke Etheridge and Zara Shaw both died last month. Their inquests have been adjourned until January. Plans have been granted for 230 homes at Birtree Garden Village in Darlington. The development will include 2 3 and 4 bedroom properties. It follows approval for another 130 homes at the site in May. A councillor's called the two-year closure of a railway platform near Middlesbrough unacceptable. Passengers at Southbank Station heading towards Redcar rely on a 30-minute replacement bus. Tees Valley Combined Authority and Network Rail say they're working to resolve the issues holding up repairs. And plans for two stack leisure venues in Durham and Whitley Bay have been scrapped. The company had planned to redevelop the former Marks and Sparks in Durham and Empress Ballroom in Whitley Bay. It blamed rising costs and delays to planning and legal processes.
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15: A mix of blustery showers and sunny spells today, feeling windy with highs of 17 Celsius. That's the latest. I'm Caroline Verdon. Nation
0: Radio. Cheers, Caroline. 8:02. This is Simon Grundy across the northeast on this Tuesday, the 13th of October. Really mild out there because of the cloudy sky last night and the southerly wind, 16 degrees. But it's going to get windy as well. It's the remnants of that hurricane that they had over Florida at the weekend. It's bringing wind and warmth.

0: Pleasure Radio, Paul Simon in the 80s. You can call me Al, and it's his birthday today. He's actually in his 80s. He's 85 today, is Paul Simon. Blimey. And about 5 or 6 years ago, he went completely deaf, didn't he? A side effect of getting COVID, I seem to remember. And he said he'd never be able to sing again. He'd never be able to tour again. Well, he was in the UK earlier this summer, wasn't he? After having, I think, revolutionary surgery or an implant or something so he can hear again. Amazing. Anyway, birthday. Happy birthday, Paul Simon. I'm sure he's listening. 85 today. Make me a
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0: 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Well, however you decide to spend it or save it, it's going to be yours in your account. If you win this Friday, make me a winner. It is £750,000. 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And you never know, you might come out the draw as the winner. We'll give you a call and then transfer £750,000. Wow. 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And the very best of luck.
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0: And Lewis Capaldi from Whitburn. Not the one here, the one next to Glasgow. And then we're back in the 80s on Nation Radio. Oh, look.

0: best variety of hits. Nation Radio, 80s Teardrops, Linda and Cecil. They were a married couple at the time, Womack and Womack. And before that, Lewis Capaldi at 8:18. So Sunderland in the Premier League this morning, 17th. Newcastle, 11th. Of course, Monday night football last night. Coventry, the first victory for them this season. The first victory in the Premier League for 25 years. And yes, it was 4-1. Against Newcastle United. Obviously, Sunderland fans grinning this morning. And then the other half said, well, yeah, but that means Coventry will have 6 points, Sunderland with four, so we'll go down a place. And Sunderland are 17th this morning, like we were mentioning earlier on. Didn't particularly strengthen the squad in the summer. There's been a few injuries after the three-week international break. And there's seven games between now and the end of October, I think. Of course, the next one in Portugal on Thursday. Amazing. I was on the metro recently and I was listening to some lads talking, and they are going to all the away games because one of them said, well, it'll probably never happen again in our lifetime. So we've got to make the most of it. Of course, the last time was in 73 when they won the FA Cup. So it's going to be a heck of a season, but are there just too many matches? Probably.
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0: And here's your daily mission, should you choose to accept it, to help me choose a song based around this story. How British is this? A new survey has found that we're so fed up with our poor customer services these days, many of us don't even bother complaining anymore. Instead of kicking up a fuss, we'll often just sigh, roll our eyes, and get on with it, and try and forget it. Apparently, things like long waiting on the phone, broken self-service checkouts, having to repeat ourselves over and over again amongst the biggest frustrations. But rather than demanding to speak to a manager, most of us would rather just avoid the hassle altogether. In fact, plenty of people say that they've become so tired of poor service that they'd rather take their business elsewhere than spend time making a complaint. And perhaps the most British finding of all, many of us admit that we'll moan about it to friends and family, but never actually tell the company involved. What song should I play? 07740 938 500 WhatsApp or Nation Radio Northeast on Facebook. The Sound of Silence. I could play Paul Simon again with Art Garfunkel. What about Don't Speak? No Doubt. What about Shut Up? Black Eyed Peas. What about I Won't Give Up? Jason Mraz. What about Complaining? That's a song that you might not have heard of. From Mental as Anything. Can you think of anything better? I'm sure you can. Or some kind of pun. 07740 938 500 on WhatsApp. We're so fed up with bad customer service that we just don't bother anymore. Maybe that's what they want. Anyway, traffic next for the northeast. Wet for a few hours, so be careful.
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15: I'm Greg Edwards. On the A19 northbound, there's a 20-minute queue now at the Tyne Tunnel, according to the sensors, and westbound traffic on the Felling Bypass also still queuing towards the Heward traffic lights this morning. It's slow northbound on the A194M going towards the Whitemare Ball roundabout. In Durham, slow inbound on the A690 as usual, going towards the Giles Gate roundabout. And in Billingham, southbound traffic on that stretch of the A19 is queuing at the Portrack in change, taking 20 minutes.
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Electronic, and before that, Bruno Mars, the best variety of hits on Nation Radio. And if you love the oldies after nine, our golden hour. It was the year of a general election and Tony Blair's New Labour swept to power. It was also the year for heartbreak for Middlesbrough football fans as well. A bit of a chaotic year. They reached both the FA Cup final and the League Cup final for the first time in their history. They lost both of them and they were relegated from the Premier League because they took so much time and effort in the League Cup and FA Cup. How ironic for Middlesbrough. I worry for Sunderland this season, actually doing the same thing. Anyway, moving on. It was the year that Sunderland moved out after 99 years of being at Roker Park to the new Stadium of Light, and Niall Quinn scored the first ever goal at the brand new stadium in 1990. What? That's our golden hour, our mystery year, after 9 o'clock. And in the forecast today, rain this morning, but it'll soon go, and there's plenty of sunshine a little later, and it's really mild with southerly winds blowing. 16 at the moment, 17 or 18 a little later, but it's going to be really windy with gusts up to 50 miles an hour. It's worst for the northwest because it's the remnants of that hurricane from the weekend that was over Florida. So it's the remnants of that, and it's blowing in really strong winds, and it's blowing in southerly heat as well. So temperatures down south apparently today could be 21. Here in the northeast, a few degrees cooler, but it's the 13th of October. Soon be Halloween. I'm seeing some brilliant houses decorated already. And here's the ghost.

0: first variety of hits. Nation Radio playing Phil Collins, number one it was in the 80s, Two Hearts. His daughter Lily Collins returns for the final ever series of Amélie in Paris soon on Netflix. Not that they're in Paris anymore. They kind of spread themselves across Europe, don't they? Love that series. It's just a bit of fluff. A bit of what? 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There's also, oh, this is brilliant. This is right up my street. I can't enter, obviously, but you can. Win a UK foodie break with Gusto. So when it's a UK foodie break, look at the prize details. You can choose any Michelin star restaurant in the UK that you'd like to go and have a meal at. 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Like a Gordon Ramsay job in London, maybe. Would that be your choice? 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Well, you can choose where you want to go if you win. 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And traffic for the region next. Simon Grundy at breakfast.
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5: I'm Greg Edwards. On the A19 northbound, there's a 20-minute queue now at the Tyne Tunnel, according to the sensors, and westbound traffic on the Felling Bypass also still queuing towards the Heworth traffic lights this morning. It's slow northbound on the A194M going towards the Whitemare Ball roundabout. In Durham,

0: slow inbound on the A690 as usual, going towards the Giles Gate roundabout. And in Billingham, southbound traffic on that stretch of the A19 is queuing at the Poor Track interchange, taking 20 minutes.
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0: best variety of hits. Nation Radio, this is Simon Grundy. Good morning across the northeast. And there's a classic, Car Wash from Rolls Royce. 11 minutes to 9 right now. And in the showbiz this morning, Six, the musical, is back in the northeast. A big musical about Henry VIII's six wives. It's been at the Sunderland Empire, the Globe in Stockton. And this week, from tonight, it's at the Hippodrome in Darlow. And they're filming in Blackpool the auditions for BGT. Normally they do it in January and February, but they're doing it a bit earlier this year. But anyway, Simon Cowell's having a back operation. So Bradley Walsh stepped in yesterday with Amanda Holden, Alicia Dixon and KSI. So he's got one of those big red buttons. And Strictly's Delta Goodrum has had to pull out of this week's live show of Strictly because of a rib injury. Doctors have told her to rest, and under the rules of the show, she and her dance partner Kai get a bye straight through to the next week, so she hasn't been sent home. And rumours gathering about Sam Fender headlining Glastonbury next year, as it's sold out, well, within hours. And happy birthday today to Ashanti. Do you remember her? 46 today. Sacha Baron Cohen, 55. Paul Simon is celebrating his birthday today as well. He's 85 years old today, so happy birthday if it's yours. And Nana Mouskouri celebrates 92, the Greek singer from Crete.
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0: And the news story earlier on was about bad customer service. We just are fed up with it now that we don't even bother complaining. What song should I play? Don't Speak from No Doubt. Shout! Tears for Fears, Shut Up, Black Eyed Peas, Don't Give Up, Peter Gabriel, Kate Bush, some great choices coming in. Thanks to Lee in Jarrah. What about Baby I Don't Care, Transvision Vamp? What about Jackie in South Shields' choice? She says, what about The Stones, Simon? I can't get no satisfaction. Yes, today's topical tune.

0: Brand new from James Blunt at Nation Circles, one of the faithfuls on the telly, of course. Flight Mode, the new album, comes out next month, and then the tour in the spring is coming to the Northeast. Get ready for an hour of oldies next. Cast will play. Texas and Black Eyed Boy as well. And it's the year of this for Robbie Williams. Our golden hour. After nine, what's your guess?
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14: The top stories this hour. Around 650 prisoners are expected to be released early from jails in England and Wales from today. It's the second wave of a new government scheme to tackle overcrowding, allowing some offenders to leave after serving just a third of their sentence. Peter New runs a neighbourhood watch scheme in Kent.
15: Predominantly, people are safe. The question is sometimes, do you feel safe? Someone may have been involved with someone that's violent, and they may have gone into prison for a period of time, and that person thought they were going to be completely safe.
14: Ministers insist those on licence will face the toughest ever restrictions. The UK economy is predicted to grow faster than expected this year, but households will continue to face high inflation. The International Monetary Fund says prices will go up by 3.3%, mostly due to the ongoing war in the Middle East. Breaking Bad actor and disability rights advocate RJ Mitty has died at the age of 34. He played Walter White's son, Junior, on the hit TV show. And composer Max Richter will receive the Ivor Novello Award for Innovation, recognising his influence on contemporary music.
16: Now for the news across the northeast. An inquest has heard three teenagers who died when a car entered the River Wear in Sunderland most likely drowned. 17-year-old Jackson Duke and 16-year-olds Luke Etheridge and Zara Shaw both died last month. Their inquests have been adjourned until January. Plans have been granted for 230 homes at Birtree Garden Village in Darlington. The development will include 2 3- and 4-bedroom properties. It follows approval for another 130 homes at the site in May. A councillor's called the two-year closure of a railway platform near Middlesbrough unacceptable. Passengers at Southbank Station heading towards Redcar rely on a 30-minute replacement bus. Tees Valley Combined Authority and Network Rail say they're working to resolve the issues holding up repairs. And plans for two stack leisure venues in Durham and Whitley Bay have been scrapped. The company had planned to redevelop the former Marks and Sparks in Durham and Emperor's Ballroom in Whitley Bay. It blamed rising costs and delays to planning and legal processes.
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16: A mix of blustery showers and sunny spells today, feeling windy with highs of 17 Celsius. That's the latest. I'm Caroline Verdon.
0: Cheers, Caroline. 9.02. We're now up to date, so let's get the oldies on today. Our golden hour, the biggest songs of one year, and there'll be loads of clips and loads of clues. Let's see if you can get it today. And it kicks off with the Spice Girls.

Robbie's I Hope I'm Old Before I Die. And before that, Spice Girls. They were at the height of their power. Walker's Crisps sold Spice Girls crisps. It was the year that Jerry Halliwell wore that famous Union flag dress at the Brit Awards. And they also performed at the Nelson Mandela charity gig. So what is the year today? The year that this started on the TV for preschoolers.

0: Cast Nation. And before that, Texas, what is our mystery year today? It was the year that the National Lottery started. It was also the year that Sunderland, after 99 years, moved out of Roker Park in the May and into the brand new Stadium of Light in the July. Any idea at all? Johnny Wilkinson joined Newcastle Falcons rugby team just after finishing his A-levels. And heartbreak for Middlesbrough fans, they got to the FA Cup final and lost, the League Cup final and lost, and because they were concentrating on the Cups, they were relegated from the Premier League. Ouch. And this happened down there in that there London after getting more votes, mostly in this neck of the woods.
1: When Tony Blair emerged from his North London home into the morning sunshine to head for the palace, he was almost swamped by well-wishers. In a break with tradition, signalling a determination to do things differently, the Blairs walked into Downing Street to be cheered by hundreds of party workers.
0: Local MP from Sedgefield, Labour leader, became the Prime Minister. Yes, New Labour swept to power in 1990. What? What's your guess? Have a look at Facebook, Nation Radio North East.
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0: Lightning Seeds and a classic floor filler before that from the 90s. Ultranate, be free to do what you want to do. So what is our golden hour today? What is our mystery year? The variety continues, but yes, 1 year after 9 o'clock every morning. 07740 938 500, our WhatsApp number if you'd like to have a guess. It was the year that the Angel of the North was being fabricated and it will be erected next to the A1 at Gateshead the following year. It was also the year that the National Glass Centre was being built and it opened the following year in Sunderland. Of course, it wasn't being built very well, was it? Because it's now a condemned building. Terrible. It's also the year that we last won the Eurovision Song Contest.
1: Well, we all know who's won. They've been leading from the beginning. First time since 1981, since Box Spears did it here in Dublin. There she is. She's the winner. Katrina. And away.
0: Yes, the last time we won the Eurovision Song Contest was in the 90s with Katrina and the Waves. What year?

0: All Saints, and before that, Sheryl Crow. What is our mystery year today at 20 to 10 on Nation Radio, our golden hour? An extra clue on Facebook. You'll have to be quick, though. Nation Radio Northeast. It was the year that Netflix launched, but it wasn't a streaming service then. The internet wasn't that good. But what you could do was order a DVD, and then it would be posted to you from Netflix. Ah, also the year the Nintendo N64 games console was released and the first Grand Theft Auto was released on Windows. It was a 2D game set in different American cities and was hugely controversial at the time. The first Yo Sushi opened in the UK as well, in London, I think. And it was also the year that Elton John got his first solo number one with the new version of Candle in the Wind. Yes, it was the year that Princess Di passed away. And big movie.
1: I love you, Jack.
2: Don't you do that. Don't you say your goodbyes. Not yet. Do you understand me?
0: It came out in December, but it was the following year's biggest film because it was at the cinema for months. But it was released in cinemas, Titanic. The biggest film of the year, though, was Men in Black. Others include Star Wars Episode IV, A New Hope. What's the year today?
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0: BB Winans had a number one in What Year? I Want to Be the Only One. And before that, Backstreet Boys, who are back together again. They're doing Christmas and New Year, including New Year's Eve in Las Vegas. And then in January and February, they're doing 11 dates in Toronto in Canada. And there are rumours that they'll do London and Germany, I think, as well. So keep an eye out on that if you're a big fan. But What Year?
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0: Alison, well done. Craig in Grindon in Sunderland. Lisa Gibson in Washington. Melissa and Peter Lee, well done as well. Anne Neville in Sunderland, Iva in Darlington. Well done to Rob in Newcastle, John in Washington, Ian Burns in Rye, loads this morning. Well done to William, still in Philadelphia. Or are you still in Turkey? Thanks for the message, though. What else we got here? Craig says, morning, Simon. I'm decorating the blooming bathroom, but it's making it easier listening to you. Oh, good. Well done to Nancy as well. She said it was the year that my marriage ended. And when you play Be Free to do what you want to do, it brought back memories for me. Cast, that gave it to me, says Stephen Moore. I was 19 years old, saw them live in this mystery year. Ah. Lou says, I went to Butlins in this year, and Ultranate reminds me of 1997. Yes.

0: Daft Punk at Nation Radio 1997, our mystery year today. 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
15: up the top stories this hour. There's a warning. Using screens at school could be harming children's health and development. More than 150 health experts have written an open letter calling for more checks on the use of devices in classrooms. They claim pupils are missing out on having proper conversations, while others could be damaging their eyesight. Dr. Becky Foljambi is a practicing GP.
21: EdTech must be proven as beneficial for their education, which of course has knock-ons to their well-being, attainment and later flourishing in life, but it also must not harm their health.
15: Another 650 prisoners are being released early from today to ease overcrowding in jails across England and Wales. Ministers insist those being freed on licence will face the toughest ever restrictions. There's a warning prices are likely to go up by more than expected this year due to the war in the Middle East. Experts say they'll increase by 3.3%. And Breaking Bad star Bryan Cranston's paid tribute to his on-screen son, RJ Mitty, who's died at the age of 34. The actor and disability rights campaigner played Walter White Jr. in the Emmy-winning series.
22: Now for the news across the North East. An inquest has heard three teenagers who died when a car entered the River Wear in Sunderland most likely drowned. 17-year-old Jackson Duke and 16-year-olds Luke Etheridge and Zara Shaw both died last month. Their inquests have been adjourned until January. Plans have been granted for 230 homes at Birtree Garden Village in Darlington. The development will include 2 3- and 4-bedroom properties. It follows approval for another 130 homes at the site in May. A councillor has called the 2-year closure of a railway platform near Middlesbrough unacceptable. Passengers at Southbank Station heading towards Redcar rely on a 30-minute replacement bus. Tees Valley Combined Authority and Network Rail say they're working to resolve the issues holding up repairs. And plans for 2 stack leisure venues in Durham and Whitley Bay have been scrapped. The company had planned to redevelop the former Marks and Sparks in Durham and Empress Ballroom in Whitley Bay. It blamed rising costs and delays to planning and legal processes.
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22: A mix of blustery showers and sunny spells today, feeling windy with highs of 17 Celsius. That's the latest. I'm Caroline Verdon.
25: Hello, morning. It's Greg Ferns here. A huge 80s number one from Frankie Goes to Hollywood coming up. Macy Gray, and let's continue this morning with Neo and Closer. Nation.

remember the old Frankie Goes to Hollywood t-shirts? That's how you went viral in the 80s, isn't it? All right, morning. How are you today? We are Nation Radio. It's Greg Burns here. Tina Turner's Private Dancer coming after the brilliant Ray.

0: hours today, but I've got to say, temperature's still very mild for this time of the year. We're Nation Radio, it's Greg Burns here, Coolin' the Gang to come, and one of my favourite bands still, after all these decades, they're great, The Cure, Friday I'm in Love.
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0: It's Nation Radio. How are you today? It's Greg Burns here, as always. From noon today, we dig out an hour of 80s classics. It's how we go into every weekday afternoon, a Nation 80s takeover, and one of the best from that decade from A-ha, after the brilliantly talented Olivia Rodrigo, Drop Dead, is on Nation Radio.
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0: 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Risa Aura's coming up. 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
2: 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Sorry that the chairs are all warm. I left them here. I

0: That's good. New music, new name for many of us, Jamie Miller and Baby Doll. Right, hello, good morning. We're Nation Radio. It's Greg Burns here. We'll find out what's going on today. All the news and weather so far coming up next at 11 for you. Nation
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0: top stories this hour. More than 150 clinicians have written to the government warning that classroom screens are harming children's health. They argue insufficient scrutiny of so-called ed tech is a serious safeguarding concern. Dr. Becky Foljambe is a practicing GP and says AI will make an already major issue worse.
2: Screen time that we know is impacting on their sleep, their eyesight, their attention, their concentration. It seems like a very slippery slope that we're not fully listening to the concerns of doctors and parents about this.
0: Hundreds more prisoners are being released early in England and Wales from today. It's the second phase of the government's programme aimed at easing overcrowding in jails. A zoo where a man was mauled to death by a tiger remains closed today. It's emerged he'd been visiting Yorkshire Wildlife Park alone when he was attacked in the animal's enclosure on Saturday. And Breaking Bad actors Bryan Cranston and Aaron Paul say they're heartbroken at the loss of co-star RJ Mitty. The actor who played Walter White Jr. in the Emmy-winning show has died at the age of 34.
9: Now for the news across the northeast. Inquests have opened into the deaths of three teenagers found in a car which entered the River Weir in Sunderland. It heard their causes of death were consistent with drowning. The coroner said a police investigation's continuing. A further 230 homes are planned for Birchtree Garden Village in Darlington. The wider development's expected to provide around 2,000 homes, alongside facilities including a community centre, pub and healthcare services. Passengers at Southbank Station have been unable to catch eastbound trains for 2 years because of safety concerns over a footbridge. Labour councillor Carl Quatermain says a replacement bus isn't a satisfactory long-term solution. Network Rail says responsibility for the bridge is close to being transferred, with the contractor ready to carry out repairs. And Stack Leisure has abandoned plans for a venue on Silver Street in Durham more than 3 years after planning permission was granted. The company's also dropped plans to redevelop Whitley Bay's Empress Ballroom. It says the projects face rising costs and delays.
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9: A mix of blustery showers and sunny spells today, feeling windy with highs of 17 Celsius. That's the latest. I'm Caroline Verdon.
25: It's Greg Burns here from the 80s. Remember Climie Fisher and Love Changes Everything? That's coming up. We'll go 90s J-Lo. And right now, let's dance. Here's Chris Rea. Mission.

used to think this guy's voice sounded very Rod Stewart. Legend is they offered this song to Rod. Didn't want it, so they did it themselves. Climie Fisher at Nation Radio. Right, morning, how are you today? It's Greg Burns here. Right, this guy's been doing so well the last couple of years. His song, Ordinary, still one of the most streamed songs on the planet. With Emerald Eyes, Alex Warren is on Nation Radio.

0: Dirty Dancing soundtrack, Eric Carmen at Nation Radio. The sequel, Dirty Dancing 2, is in production, being filmed with Jennifer Grey returning. Wonder what the soundtrack to Dirty Dancing 2 is going to be like. If they keep the same timeline from the original, that would put Dirty Dancing 2, after all these years, around about the early 2000s. So Dirty Dancing 2, in theory, could have, like, tracks from Usher on. It'd be weird. All right, Paul McCartney coming soon, and Natasha Bedingfield too.
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1: Outside, gloomy skies, a persistent drizzle, and a chilly wind blowing from the west, north, east, and south.
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the best Bond soundtracks, Paul McCartney and Nation Radio. Not one of the best Bond films, though. That was when it started getting ridiculous. Remember the one when Roger Moore jumps and uses all the crocodiles as a stepping stone? It was that one. All right, Terence Trent D'Arby after Taylor Swift and Antihero.

0: Action Radio. Hello, morning. It's Greg Burns here. Edwyn Collins from the 90s. Girl Like You's on the way. Make me a
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0: definitely one of the fastest rising stars of 2026. He is the brilliant Somber, and that's My Body Isn't Ready at Nation Radio. All right, let's get into some classics for you. 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
11: Top stories this hour. There's a warning: using screens at school could be harming children's health and development. More than 150 health experts have written an open letter calling for more checks on the use of devices in classrooms. They claim pupils are missing out on having proper conversations, while others could be damaging their eyesight. Dr. Becky Foljambi is a practicing GP.
12: EdTech must be proven as beneficial for their education, which of course has knock-ons to their well-being, attainment and later flourishing in life, but it also must not harm their health.
11: In Ireland, two adults and two children have died in a house fire. Crews were called to the blaze in Waterford in the early hours of this morning. Back here, another 650 prisoners are being released early from today to ease overcrowding in jails across England and Wales. Ministers insist those being freed on licence will face the toughest ever restrictions. And Breaking Bad star Bryan Cranston's paid tribute to his on-screen son, RJ Mitty, who's died at the age of 34. The actor and disability rights campaigner played Walter White Jr. in the Emmy-winning series.
13: Now for the news across the northeast. Inquests have opened into the deaths of three teenagers found in a car which entered the River Weir in Sunderland. It heard their causes of death were consistent with drowning. The coroner said a police investigation's continuing. A further 230 homes are planned for Birtree Garden Village in Darlington. The wider development's expected to provide around 2,000 homes, alongside facilities including a community centre, pub and healthcare services. Passengers at Southbank Station have been unable to catch eastbound trains for 2 years because of safety concerns over a footbridge. Labour councillor Carl Quartermain says a replacement bus isn't a satisfactory long-term solution. Network Rail says responsibility for the bridge is close to being transferred, with a contractor ready to carry out repairs. And Stack Leisure has abandoned plans for a venue on Silver Street in Durham more than 3 years after planning permission was granted. The company's also dropped plans to redevelop Whitley Bay's Empress Ballroom. It says the projects face rising costs and delays.
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13: A mix of blustery showers and sunny spells today, feeling windy with highs of 17 Celsius. That's the latest. I'm Caroline Verdon.
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It's a Nation 80s takeover. Here's a man making his West End debut in a show he's written. It is, of course, Sting. Classic from the Police ahead of MJ's Leave Me Alone at Nation Radio.

0: Still quite mild for the time of the year, but Nation Radio. It's Greg Burns here. This is what we do weekday afternoons, the Nation 80s Takeover. We'll continue with the song that started all for Kim Wilde, made her a star, Kids in America coming, and some Bob Marley on the way. Nation
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Nation Radio. Good afternoon, a Nation 80s takeover continues with a title track from a Madonna film. I'd say quite a forgotten Madonna film, but it's a good soundtrack. Who's That Girl is on Nation Radio.

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0: Love this tune then. Love it now. Danny Wilson on Nation Radio for the Nation 80s Takeover this afternoon. Right, how are you today? It's Greg Burns here. Let's find out what's been going on so far today. The latest news and weather's coming up for you next to one. Nation
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9: top stories this hour. There's a warning: using screens at school could be harming children's health and development. More than 150 health experts have written an open letter calling for more checks on the use of devices in classrooms. They claim pupils are missing out on having proper conversations, while others could be damaging their eyesight. Dr. Becky Foljambe is a practicing GP.
19: EdTech must be proven as beneficial for their education, which of course has knock-ons to their well-being, attainment and later flourishing in life, but it also must not harm their health.
9: In Ireland, two adults and two children have died in a house fire. Crews were called to the blaze in Waterford in the early hours of this morning. Back here, another 650 prisoners are being released early from today to ease overcrowding in jails across England and Wales. Ministers insist those being freed on licence will face the toughest ever restrictions. And Breaking Bad star Bryan Cranston's paid tribute to his on-screen son, RJ Mitty, who's died at the age of 34. The actor and disability rights campaigner played Walter White Jr. in the Emmy-winning series.
20: Now for the news across the northeast. Inquests have opened into the deaths of three teenagers found in a car which entered the River Weir in Sunderland. It heard their causes of death were consistent with drowning. The coroner said a police investigation's continuing. A further 230 homes are planned for Birtree Garden Village in Darlington. The wider development's expected to provide around 2,000 homes, alongside facilities including a community centre, pub and healthcare services. Passengers at Southbank Station have been unable to catch eastbound trains for 2 years because of safety concerns over a footbridge. Labour councillor Carl Quatermain says a replacement bus isn't a satisfactory long-term solution. Network Rail says responsibility for the bridge is close to being transferred, with the contractor ready to carry out repairs. And Stack Leisure has abandoned plans for a venue on Silver Street in Durham more than 3 years after planning permission was granted. The company's also dropped plans to redevelop Whitley Bay's Empress Ballroom. It says the projects face rising costs and delays.
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20: A mix of blustery showers and sunny spells today, feeling windy with highs of 17 Celsius. That's the latest. I'm Caroline Verdon. Nation
16: Radio. Thank you for that. More great 80s from midday tomorrow on Nation's 80s Takeover. I've got a great collection of 90s after two. Hang around for that. First up, it's Mary J. Blige.

Kajagoogoo, they must have had shares in Weller back in the day with the amount of hairspray. Excuse me. Celine Dion in there. And right now, I want to play you this from Ella Langley. I just love this track. It makes me want to grab Miss Stetson and hit the road. It's Choosing Texas at Nation Radio. Just when I

0: got the train to his own gig when he played the Principality Stadium in Cardiff a few years back. It's Billy Joel, Uptown Girl on Nation Radio. Tony Shepherd here. Hope you're having a good afternoon. Make me a
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0: Tuesday afternoon across the northeast. 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

0: US singer-songwriter Ash, that's Stop the Wedding on Nation Radio. Her album is The Girl of Your Dreams, that's what that's called. Right, 90s on the way on Nation's Back to the 90s. 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
4: The top stories this hour. More than 150 clinicians are warning of a crisis in children's physical and developmental health linked to screen-based learning. They say sleep, eyesight and concentration is affected by too much exposure to classroom devices. A man, woman and two children have died in a house fire in Ireland. The blaze broke out in Waterford City just after 5 a.m. Inmates have been seen cheering this morning after being released early from jail as the second phase of the scheme to free up prison places in England and Wales got underway. Around 650 more offenders are being freed less than 2 weeks after 700 others were. Peter New runs a neighbourhood watch scheme in Kent.
5: My whole fear is someone sitting in a village and town I don't know and they're worrying themselves sick. We've got to make certain those people know that help is available.
4: Ministers insist those on licence will face the toughest ever restrictions. And Breaking Bad star Bryan Cranston's paid tribute to his on-screen son RJ Mitty, who's died at the age of 34.
6: Now for the news across the northeast. Inquests have opened into the deaths of three teenagers found in a car which entered the River Weir in Sunderland. It heard their causes of death were consistent with drowning. The coroner said a police investigation's continuing. A further 230 homes are planned for Birtree Garden Village in Darlington. The wider development's expected to provide around 2,000 homes, alongside facilities including a community centre, pub and healthcare services. Passengers at Southbank Station have been unable to catch eastbound trains for 2 years because of safety concerns over a footbridge. Labour councillor Carl Quatermain says a replacement bus isn't a satisfactory long-term solution. Network Rail says responsibility for the bridge is close to being transferred, with a contractor ready to carry out repairs. And Stack Leisure has abandoned plans for a venue on Silver Street in Durham more than 3 years after planning permission was granted. The company's also dropped plans to redevelop Whitley Bay's Empress Ballroom. It says the projects face rising costs and delays.
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6: A mix of blustery showers and sunny spells today, feeling windy with highs of 17 Celsius. That's the latest. I'm Caroline Verdon.
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7: Good afternoon, Tony Shepherd here. It's a good 90s selection this afternoon. I mean, it's got a bit of everything, even some Michael Bolton. Stand by. First, let's kick things off with Luke.

still holds up as such a great track to this day, doesn't it? The Source featuring Candy State and You Got the Love on Nation Radio's Back to the 90s. Remember this one from Maya? Just a bit of a one-hit wonder from her, but it's a great sort of mid to late 90s tune, this. And a very famous TV theme tune coming up after this. It's Nation Radio.

0: One of the most iconic TV theme tunes there ever was from the Rembrandts. I'll be there for you, bringing the 90s vibes this afternoon. This is Nation Radio's Back to the 90s, and I'm Tony Shepherd. Right, hang around. We take you back to a huge debut track from a massive girl group that broke records around the world, and something, well, something a bit dodgy next.
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A lot of 90s acts getting their 30th anniversary this year. 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It's Wannabe on Nation's Back to the 90s. 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
8: 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Are you?

0: very talented Lola Young. It's Messy on Nation Radio. We go old school at 3:30 this afternoon. I think you're going to like this afternoon's. Hang around for that if you can, and we'll get you up to date with your top stories for 3 o'clock next. And then a massive 80s anthem for you.
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20: The top stories this hour. The head of MI5 is warning AI is supercharging terror threats against the UK and called last month's incident at RAF Fairford not unique. Sir Ken McCallum also says the technology could be used to produce new biological weapons.
21: Not yet realised, but the misuse case to which I'd attach greatest weight is AI's potential to change the stakes on existing or even new bioweapons.
20: Ireland's Prime Minister has described the death of 2 adults and 2 children in a house fire in Waterford as deeply disturbing. 2 other children are in hospital in a critical condition. Police are treating it as a murder inquiry. There's a warning from economists that prices will rise faster than predicted for the rest of the year and into 2027. The International Monetary Fund says the Middle East conflict will drive inflation up to 3.3%. And the company behind fashion retailers Phase 8 Hobbs and Whistle says it's been hit by a cyber attack. It's working to find out whether hackers have compromised personal or sensitive information.
0: Now for the news across the northeast. The inquests of three teenagers who died after the car they were travelling in entered the River Wear in Sunderland has been adjourned. A 17-year-old boy who survived has been released on bail after being arrested on suspicion of causing death by dangerous driving. There's a fresh push to reopen South Bank Station's closed platform after 2 years without eastbound train stops. Tees Valley Combined Authority admits the closure has taken longer than it should, while Network Rail says legal and ownership issues are nearing resolution. Durham MP Mary Kelly Foy has criticised Stack Leisure after it scrapped plans for a venue on Silver Street. The former Marks & Spencer store has seen little progress since plans were approved in April 2023. Stack has also abandoned the separate project in Whitley Bay. And plans for 230 homes at Bergtree Garden Village in Darlington have been approved. The properties will have electric vehicle charging points, while the development will include new woodland, grassland and wildlife corridors. The wider Garden Village is expected to provide around 2,000 homes.
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0: Sunny spells and some showers around this afternoon with highs of 17, and it should be a bit drier tomorrow. That's the latest. I'm Brad Hartley. Nation
22: Radio. Good afternoon, Tony Shepherd here with you. We go old school at 3:30 this afternoon on Nation's Old School Run. First, though, a huge power ballad from back in the 80s from Starship.

Belinda Carlisle, Leave a Light on Nation Radio. Ah, the days that we could do that without having to worry about energy bills. Tony Shepherd here with you, afternoon. If you're celebrating your birthday today, you share it with Paul Simon, also Sacha Baron Cohen, a comedian known for, well, many characters over the years, including Ali G. And here's Alex Warren now at Nation Radio. How do

0: Eurythmics and Aretha Franklin's Sisters Are Doing It For Themselves. Thanks for having us on this afternoon. Tony Shepherd here with you. Afternoons. Make me a
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0: Watermelon Sugar.
1: It's fair to say he's done well for himself. Harry Styles, Watermelon Sugar on Nation Radio, where we go old school this time of the afternoon. I'm Tony Shepherd here with you. Let me take you back with this one from Take That featuring Lulu. It's Relight My Fire on Nation's Old School Run.

0: Famous for their stage makeup, of course, Kiss performed without the makeup in Vegas a wee while back, and that must have just been weird, like seeing your geography teacher at the weekend in normal clothes. They just, you know, sound the same but look a little different. The old school run, we'll take that, featuring Lulu in there as well, and Relight My Fire. Great to hear that on the radio. More old school run classics tomorrow at around this time, and don't forget, tomorrow morning we whisk you back in time on another golden hour from 9. Let's check in with your latest travel next, and then it's Beyonce.
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11: Already looking busy as you head around Durham this afternoon. Southbound Newcastle Road there, approaching Neville's Cross Bank, taking about 10 minutes to get through. Similar story at Middlesbrough, Cargofleet Lane, busy by Longlands Road, and also some queues at Newcastle on the southbound side of the Central Motorway, the Great North Road through to the Swan House roundabout. Long-term roadworks at Gateshead causing disruption as well. You've got full closure of the Gateshead flyover by High Street West, and certainly worth watching out for those temporary lights at Birtley on Newcastle Bank, approaching Windsor Road. That's the latest.
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0: getting you home for your Tuesday afternoon next across the northeast. Have a good one. I'll catch you tomorrow from one. 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
19: The top stories this hour. The head of MI5's warning there's a risk terrorists could use AI to create bioweapons. Sir Ken McCallum's also revealed Iran and Russia are stepping up hybrid campaigns in Britain, and he described the suspected plotter RAF Fairford as not unique. Irish police say they're treating the deaths of four people in a house fire as murder. Two adults and two children died in the blaze in Waterford this morning. More than 150 clinicians have written to the government warning classroom screens are harming children's health and development. They argue insufficient scrutiny of so-called ed tech is a serious safeguarding concern. A former member of the government's Zoo Experts Committee tells us there are strong standards in place following the death of a man who got into the tiger enclosure at Yorkshire Wildlife Park. A health and safety investigation is underway. And Bryan Cranston and Aaron Paul are leading tributes to their Breaking Bad co-star RJ Mitty, who's died at the age of 34. He was best known for playing Walter White Jr. in the show.
20: Now for the news across the northeast. The inquests of three teenagers who died after the car they were travelling in entered the River Wear in Sunderland has been adjourned. A 17-year-old boy who survived has been released on bail after being arrested on suspicion of causing death by dangerous driving. There's a fresh push to reopen South Bank Station's closed platform after 2 years without eastbound train stops. The East Valley Combined Authority admits the closure has taken longer than it should, while Network Rail says legal and ownership issues are nearing resolution. Durham MP Mary Kelly Foy has criticised Stack Leisure after it scrapped plans for a venue on Silver Street. The former Marks & Spencer store has seen little progress since plans were approved in April 2023. Stack has also abandoned the separate project in Whitley Bay. And plans for 230 homes at Bergtree Garden Village in Darlington have been approved. The properties will have electric vehicle charging points, while the development will include new woodland, grassland and wildlife corridors. The wider Garden Village is expected to provide around 2,000 homes.
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21: with Club 3000 Bingo, celebrating 20 years in Peterlee and opening soon in Sunderland. Over 18s only, please play responsibly.
20: Sunny spells and some showers around this afternoon with highs of 17, and it should be a bit drier tomorrow. That's the latest. I'm Brad Hartway.
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23: A690 from the A1M down to the Charles Gay roundabout in Durham. That's already getting busy this afternoon. A1M, northbound Chesley Street to the Angel, that's busy too.
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1: Oh, it's beautiful. But wait a minute, isn't this...
0: Yeah, yes it is.
1: But I thought the old lady dropped it into the ocean in the air.

Across the Northeast with the best variety of hits, we are Nation Radio. I'm Dave Shirley, Drive Time Tuesday afternoon. Fergal Sharkey, Vanessa Carlton, and Britney. There's a new Britney song about to be released. Yeah, they've dug it out of the archives. She wrote it when she was dating Justin Timberlake. The song's called She'll Never Be Me. We're Nation Radio. I'm Dave Sherwood. In a few moments' time, Soul to Soul. Also, Teddy Swims. A disastrous game last night for Newcastle. 4-1 defeat against Brighton. Tonight, the Borough away at Stoke. And then on Thursday, some Europa League action. All 2,600 tickets allocated for that game in Portugal. They've all sold out. Sunderland taking on Torrense. Fingers crossed, get a win there. That'll be a nice start. Teddy Swims, Mr. Know-It-All. We are Nation Radio.

0: they play City Hall Newcastle on the 23rd of this month. 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This Sunday, it's October 85, 93, 2009. Just Gone at 20 past 4 in a few moments' time. Lighthouse Family, Michael Jackson, and the travel news for the Northeast. Make me a
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18: Traffic remaining busy as you head around Durham this afternoon. Southbound Newcastle Road there, approaching Neville's Cross Bank. Take about 15 minutes to get through. Similar build-up at Middlesbrough, Cargo Fleet Lane, approaching Longlands Road. And at Yarm, the High Street suffering down towards Sainsbury's. Touch busy around Newcastle as well. The southbound side of the Central Motorway on towards the Great North Road. Well worth watching out for queues through the ongoing roadworks at Birtley. We've got temporary lights at Newcastle Bank, so it's slow there out towards Windsor Road. Similar story at North Thallerton on Stokesley Road.
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0: Nation Radio across the northeast with the best variety of hits. I'm Dave Sherwood, Colonel Abrams, Olivia Rodrigo in a few moments' time. Month four of On The Box. What is this item they're trying to get us to buy from one of the shopping channels? Have a listen.
1: It mixes the old traditional with the brand new. 68 pieces in total is what you'll get for your money. But all of that will come boxed and delivered direct to your door. And what a great gift idea that will make.
0: What do you reckon? Message me your guess right now on WhatsApp. You can send it as a voice note if you wish. 07740 938 500. Olivia Rodrigo, Vampire, Nation Radio.
2: 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How's the castle built of people you pretend to care about? 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
1: 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You're not going to believe it. He said he wants to keep his options open.
2: Whoa. That's a little bit muggy, isn't it?
1: 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Seriously, he's blown it out.
3: 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That's Luke enjoying the latest reality TV drama on the train. Whatever your guilty pleasure, you can watch without distractions or anyone ever knowing. Your secret's safe with us, Luke. Sneaking in another episode. On the train, you can.
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18: Traffic remaining busy as you head around Durham this afternoon. Southbound Newcastle Road there, approaching Neville's Cross Bank. Take about 15 minutes to get through. Similar build-up at Middlesbrough, Cargo Fleet Lane, approaching Longlands Road. And at Yarm, the high street suffering down towards Sainsbury's. Touch busy around Newcastle as well. The southbound side of the Central Motorway on towards the Great North Road. Well worth watching out for queues through the ongoing roadworks at Birtley. We've got temporary lights at Newcastle Bank to slow there out towards Windsor Road. Similar story at Northallerton on Stokesley Road.
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Anastasia left outside alone. 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Play the latest from the Sugar Babes in a few moments' time. First of all, let's play somebody's vinyl first. The first 7-inch single Jackie in Washington bought was from HMV. This from Lionel Richie.

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13: The top stories this hour. The boss of MI5 has described the suspected plot at RAF Fairford as not unique, but is warning Iran and Russia are stepping up hybrid campaigns in Britain. Sir Ken McCallum says AI could be used to create bioweapons. The deaths of two adults and two children in a suspected arson attack in Ireland are being treated as murder. Two other children are in a critical condition in hospital. Health experts are warning using screens at school could mean children missing out on having proper conversations or even damaging their eyesight. An open letter is calling for more checks on the use of devices in classrooms. A flight from Greece has arrived safely at Nuremberg Airport in Germany after a hijack alert was found to have been caused by a malfunctioning radio. Flights were grounded after the code was accidentally transmitted over Croatia. And Tom Hiddleston said his Marvel role completely changed his life. The actor soared to international fame in 2011 after his debut as villain Loki in Thor.
14: Now for the news across the northeast. The inquests of three teenagers who died after the car they were travelling in entered the River Wear in Sunderland has been adjourned. A 17-year-old boy who survived has been released on bail after being arrested on suspicion of causing death by dangerous driving. There's a fresh push to reopen South Bank Station's closed platform after 2 years without eastbound train stops. Tees Valley Combined Authority admits the closure has taken longer than it should, while Network Rail says legal and ownership issues are nearing resolution. Durham MP Mary Kelly Foy has criticised Stack Leisure after it scrapped plans for a venue on Silver Street. The former Marks & Spencer store has seen little progress since plans were approved in April 2023. Stack has also abandoned a separate project in Whitley Bay. And plans for 230 homes at Bergtree Garden Village in Darlington have been approved. The properties will have electric vehicle charging points, while the development will include new woodland, grassland and wildlife corridors. The wider Garden Village is expected to provide around 2,000 homes.
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14: Sunny spells and some showers around this afternoon with highs of 17, and it should be a bit drier tomorrow. That's the latest. I'm Brad Hartley.
16: 12:31, Wessington Way, heading out of Sunderland towards the Hilton Grange interchange. That's already busy this afternoon. A19 southbound towards the Tyne Tunnel. Delays of 10 minutes.

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I'm Dave Sherwood, looking after things until 8 o'clock tonight. And then Roberto with the Nation Player, 80s at 8. From this evening until Saturday, 6th, the musical Hippodrome in Darlington. From Thursday until the 24th, Our Friends in the North at Theatre Royal in Newcastle. Thursday, Alison Moyet is at the Glasshouse in Gateshead. Also on Thursday, Cy King, Proper Home Cooking at Annick Playhouse. 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Don't need

0: We are Nation Radio, playing the best variety of hits across the Northeast. Simon Grundy back at breakfast tomorrow morning, starting off at 6 with another My Masher. 8 o'clock topical tune, 9 the golden hour so far this week. 84 on Monday, 97 this morning. 70s year with our Simon tomorrow, just after 9. Travel news for the Northeast in a few moments' time. Also, we'll play Paul Simon, who celebrates his birthday today. Yeah, Paul Simon, 85. John Ford Coley from England, and John Ford Coley, remember, Love is the Answer, 78. Sacha Baron Cohen, 55, his new film out soon. And Ashanti, 46. So Paul Simon and Atomic Kitten next.
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12: Still some delays as you head around Howden tonight. Southbound the A19 approaching the Tyne Tunnel. Takes about 10 minutes to get through. Also got queues at Yarm on the High Street on towards Sainsbury's, and it's busy at Middlesbrough on Martin Road from the University Hospital through to Ladgate Lane. Billingham traffic touch slow as well. Southbound the A19 coming in from Wolverston on towards the Portrack Interchange. Also some queues at Stockton on Junction Road near to the A1027. And busy as usual at Newcastle, southbound the Central Motorway on towards City Road.
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Nation Radio, playing all over the Northeast with the best variety of hits. Happy 85th birthday today to Paul Simon. Mother and Child Reunion, what a great song. Ashford and Simpson, Pink in a few moments' time. We've got a new celebrity laugh. Which celebrity laugh does this belong to? That is some laugh. Whose laugh is that? Message me your guess right now on WhatsApp 07740 938 500 07740 938 500. And this is Pink, you're on Nation Radio.

0: Nation Radio across the Northeast with the best variety of hits. I'm Dave Sherwood playing Celebrity Laughs. Grant McPhee and Darlo giving it a go today. He says, is it Denise Welsh? Is it Denise Welsh?
1: No, never!
0: Boy, that is some laugh, isn't it? We'll play again tomorrow just after 5.30. Thank you, Grant, for giving it a go today. Travel news for the Northeast in a few moments' time. A great song from Phil Collins with one of the best drum intros ever. And some Lady Gaga too.

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5: Nation Radio Travel.
8: Still some delays as you head around Howden tonight. Southbound the A19 approaching the Tyne Tunnel. Take about 10 minutes to get through. Also got queues at Yarm on the High Street on towards Sainsbury's, and it's busy at Middlesbrough on Martin Road from the University Hospital through to Ladgate Lane. Billingham traffic touch slow as well. Southbound the A19 coming in from Wolverstone on towards the Portrack Interchange. Also some queues at Stockton on Junction Road near to the A1027. And busy as usual at Newcastle, southbound the Central Motorway on towards City Road.
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0: Nation Radio across the northeast with the best variety of hits. I'm Dave Shirley, Drive Time Tuesday evening. The Mercury Music Prize Awards happen in Newcastle on the 22nd of this month. Olivia Dean has been nominated for an album. I'll play something from her in a few moments' time. Also, Tears for Fears.
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0: and I Need. Olivia Dean across the Northeast with the best variety of hits. We're Nation Radio. I'm Dave Sherwood. Stay with me after the news for the Northeast at 6 o'clock tonight. Get some great songs on for you. Something from the 90s from George Michael. Big song from the mid 80s from Bronski Beat. And right about 6:30, we'll do another translator quiz as well.
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13: The top stories this hour. The head of MI5 says the suspected plot at RAF Fairford is not unique and Iran is trying to hit UK military sites. Sir Ken McCallum's been giving his annual update on the threats facing the country. He's also warned AI is supercharging those risks, which could see terrorists creating bioweapons. Security commentator Elizabeth Brough says it's alarming.
14: Something the general public should be aware of, so that we don't fool ourselves into the notion that AI, the worst thing it could bring might be job losses. No, it can be used as a weapon.
13: A German airline says a hijack alert on one of its planes was caused by a malfunctioning radio. Flights were grounded and fighter jets scrambled after the code was accidentally transmitted over Croatia. The Corendon service from Greece arrived safely at Nuremberg Airport, though. And the Prince of Wales brought the Mall in London to a standstill earlier to play a game of cricket. He was joined by cricketing stars from the UK and India to mark his Earthshot Prize being held in Mumbai next month.
15: Now for the news across the northeast. The inquests of three teenagers who died after the car they were travelling in entered the River Wear in Sunderland has been adjourned. A 17-year-old boy who survived has been released on bail after being arrested on suspicion of causing death by dangerous driving. There's a fresh push to reopen South Bank Station's closed platform after 2 years without eastbound train stops. Tees Valley Combined Authority admits the closure has taken longer than it should, while Network Rail says legal and ownership issues are nearing resolution. Durham MP Mary Kelly Foy has criticised Stack Leisure after it scrapped plans for a venue on Silver Street. The former Marks & Spencer store has seen little progress since plans were approved in April 2023. Stack has also abandoned a separate project in Whitley Bay. And plans for 230 homes at Bergtree Garden Village in Darlington have been approved. The properties will have electric vehicle charging points, while the development will include new woodland, grassland and wildlife corridors. The wider Garden Village is expected to provide around 2,000 homes.
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10: With Club 3000 Bingo, celebrating 20 years in Peterlee and opening soon in Sunderland. 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
15: Sunny spells and some showers around this afternoon with highs of 17, and it should be a bit drier tomorrow. That's the latest. I'm Brad Hartwell.
0: 167 southbound, heading towards Neville's Cross Bank in Durham. That's still a little slow this evening. Heading towards the Tyne Tunnel on the A19 southbound, delays of 5 to 10 minutes this evening.

Station Radio across the Northeast with the best variety of hits. Quarter past six, Kim Carnes, Jamie Miller's new song, Baby Doll, in a few moments' time. Disastrous game last night for Newcastle against Coventry. 4-1 defeat. Where did it all go wrong? Tonight, the Borough away at Stoke, and then on Thursday, Sunderland away in Portugal. The 2,600 ticket allocation, that's sold out, which is great. So there's going to be a lot of black cat noise in the stadium when they take on Torrense. That's this coming Thursday. Right, new music, Baby Doll, Jamie Miller, Nation Radio.

0: 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If you're a big fan of the 80s, remember, we have a sister station, Nation Radio 80s. 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Just gone 20 past 6, travel news for the Northeast in a few moments' time, then Let Loose and Gloria Estefan. Nation
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16: Good evening, I'm Johnny Ratner. Well, suffering of the worst of the congestion continues to be south of Middlesbrough through Marton in Cleveland on the A172, particularly on the northbound side of Stokesley Road at Ladgate Lane, just north, of course, of Stewart Park in the roadworks. The A19 and the A1M generally moving well, still a little bit slow towards Durham, coming off the roundabout at Southfield Way down the 167 towards Neville's Cross, and still queuing to and from Newcastle on the A167M. Routes through Sunderland looking better now.
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0: Enjoying the best variety of hits across the Northeast Nation Radio. Kenny and Dolly and the Jonas Brothers in a few moments' time. First of all, let's do the translator quiz. We're taking a great British phrase, and today we've flipped it into Danish.
1: Een paar sandwiches voor een picnic.
0: I think that's quite straightforward, that one.
1: Een paar sandwiches voor een picnic.
0: I'll give you the answer in about 5 minutes' time. Right now, Jonas Brothers, Waffle House. 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

0: Nation Radio across the Northeast with the best variety of hits. I'm Dave Sherwood, looking after things until 8 o'clock tonight, and then Roberto with the Nation Player 80s at 8. Simon Grundy back at breakfast tomorrow morning, starting off at 6 with another Mind Masher. Topical tune at 8. Golden Hour at 9. A whole hour of songs just like that. Tomorrow, it's a 70s year. Right, translated quiz then. Great British phrase in Danish.
1: Een paar sandwiches voor een picnic.
0: Which translates back
2: a
0: to...
2: A few sandwiches short of a picnic.
0: Another one tomorrow just after 6.30. Travel news for the Northeast next, then Taylor Swift and Van Morrison.
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2: Good evening, I'm Johnny Ratner. Well, the worst of the hold-ups continue to be to the south of Middlesbrough through Marton and Cleveland. Really slow on the Stokesley Road. Of course, there are roadworks just north of Stewart Park around Ladgate Lane, as we understand. Still really heavy if you're heading out of Newcastle City Centre on the Central Motorway, the A167M towards the Tyne Bridge. Sunderland and Durham looking better, and there are delays of 25 minutes on trains via Doncaster due to earlier signalling problems.
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0: We are Nation Radio across the Northeast with the best variety of hits. I'm Dave Sherwood. It's a Running in the Family weekend this weekend. We're going to be playing songs by bands that include family members. So I suppose the Jacksons. We could play the Osmonds. I think you know where we're going. Well, you could say Dire Straits. You got Mark Knopfler and David Knopfler, yeah? You get the idea. UB40. Oh, there you go. Robin and Ali Campbell. So Running in a Family weekend this weekend, starting 10 o'clock Saturday morning with myself. UB40, Alex Warren in a few moments. Make me a
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0: That's brand new from Alex Warren, Emerald Eyes. We're Nation Radio all over the Northeast with the best variety of hits. I'm Dave Sherwood. Stay with me after the news at 7 o'clock for the Northeast. We get into Tuesday's Happy Hour with something from the 90s from CC Peniston and also Debarge. Nation
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9: The top stories this hour. English football's regulator says the sport needs to act before it's too late after revealing the scale of loss-making in the top five divisions. It's found nearly two-thirds of clubs are technically insolvent. Culture Secretary Lisa Nandy says finances need addressing before it's too late.
10: English football is one of our absolute crown jewels. It brings joy to millions, and this really has got to be a wake-up call for football to get its own house in order.
9: The head of MI5's warning artificial intelligence is super charging terror threats and could be used to develop new biological weapons. Sir Ken McCallum's also described the suspected plot at RAF Fairford as not unique. It's understood a man killed in a tiger attack at a zoo on Saturday was filming himself as he entered the big cat's enclosure. This happened at Yorkshire Wildlife Park, which remains closed. And Russell Brand's told reporters he feels blessed as a jury has been selected for his sexual assault trial. The actor and comedian denies seven offences. Prosecutors are due to open their case tomorrow.
11: Now for the news across the northeast. The inquests of three teenagers who died after the car they were travelling in entered the River Wear in Sunderland has been adjourned. A 17-year-old boy who survived has been released on bail after being arrested on suspicion of causing death by dangerous driving. There's a fresh push to reopen South Bank Station's closed platform after 2 years without eastbound train stops. Tees Valley Combined Authority admits the closure has taken longer than it should, while Network Rail says legal and ownership issues are nearing resolution. Durham MP Mary Kelly Foy has criticised Stack Leisure after it scrapped plans for a venue on Silver Street. The former Marks & Spencer store has seen little progress since plans were approved in April 2023. Stack has also abandoned a separate project in Whitley Bay. And plans for 230 homes at Bergtree Garden Village in Darlington have been approved. The properties will have electric vehicle charging points, while the development will include new woodland, grassland and wildlife corridors. The wider Garden Village is expected to provide around 2,000 homes.
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11: Sunny spells and some showers around this afternoon with highs of 17. And it should be a bit drier tomorrow. That's the latest. I'm Brad Hardwest.
8: Now, the happy hour.
0: Good evening, I'm Dave Sherwood. Still a little busy on the A1M northbound Chesley Street to the Angel, heading towards the Tyne Tunnel on the A19. Delays of 5 to 10 minutes. Tuesday evening, let's do the happy hour then with CC Peniston and Alexandra O'Neill after this from Debarge.

Nation Radio across the Northeast with the best variety of hits. Pointer Sisters and Justin Timberlake in a few moments' time. Bake Off back on the TV tonight, and Britain's Got Talent has just taken a twist, filling in at Blackpool for the auditions because Simon Cowell's pulled out because of a back operation. Bradley Walsh. Is there no stopping this, man? It doesn't matter where there's an opening, if in doubt, bring Bradley Walsh in. So he's going to be alongside Amanda Holden, Alicia Dixon and KSI. We're Nation Radio and Justin Timberlake now.

0: Pleasure Radio across the Northeast with the best variety of hits. Half term on the horizon. If you're going to be looking for something to do with the bands, at the Metro Centre from the 24th until the 1st of November, Gandhi's Circus is going to be there. Gandhi's K-pop Dragon Circus. You can get tickets right now for that. We are Nation Radio in a few moments' time. The Real Thing, Shapeshifters, and M People.
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Across Little Things with the best variety of hits. We are Nation Radio. I'm Dave Sherwood. Happy hour Tuesday evening. Madonna in a few moments' time and Ace of Base. Right now, the Shapeshifters.

0: on Nation Radio, playing the best variety of hits across the North East. Remember, Simon's back at breakfast tomorrow morning from 6. Starting off with a Mind Masher, 8 o'clock topical tune, and 9, a Golden Hour, whole hour of songs just like that. It's a 70s year tomorrow with our Simon. In excess in a few moments' time, and also Jamiroquai. Nation
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0: 17 going under our Sam Fender from Shields, who by all accounts will be one of the headliners at next year's Glastonbury. We're Nation Radio all over the northeast with the best variety of hits. I'm Dave Sherwood. Have yourself a really good Tuesday evening. Catch up with Drive Time tomorrow sometime after 4. After 8 tonight, Nation Player 80s at 8 with Roberto, starting off with Elton John and ABC.
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14: Whether it's been a good Tuesday or one of those Tuesdays, it's just about over. And I got the best variety of hits to wrap it up. I'm Roberto, 8 o'clock with some before you soon. First, though.
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14: Three massive ones from the 80s with Elton John coming up. He's wearing a top hat and suit, performing at a wedding in the video for this song, anyway. Any ideas which one it is? It's coming up after Irene Cara.

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1: From that epic Lexicon of Love album, ABC, All of My Heart, taking care of 80s at 8 on Nation. Doesn't have to end there, though. If you want more 80s songs right now, head over to Nation 80s, our sister station that plays the best variety of 80s hits. 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Wilson Phillips on the way with their pep talk from the 90s. First, though, Somber, Homewrecker on Nation. You

0: There is Wilson Phillips on Nation for your Tuesday night. Nearly 20 past 8. Hello, I'm Roberto. Did you see that story today about living to 150? If you could live to 150, would you want to? I'm going with yes, as long as I could look after myself. One doctor reckons there's just four things you need to live that long. Movement, balanced nutrition, sleep and sustainable routines. I move when I walk to the pub, where I enjoy a balance of gin and tonic. Maybe some crisps, I like to mix it up, you know. I sleep very well after that. And I do it once a week. I think I'm ticking all those boxes. Not sure that's quite what he meant, though. Blue on the way for you soon, and some Bruce Springsteen.
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Good evening to Helen Carter. Roberto, thanks for the songs tonight. You're keeping me going on the exercise bike in the garage. That's for you, Bruce Springsteen on Nation. She says, I usually go out for a run, but it's too dark now, so it's you and me in the garage. Happy days, I'll keep you going. With some ABBA on the way soon. First, though, this is Post Malone with Morgan Wallen. I had some help.

0: This is the soundtrack to your Tuesday nights. Nation with the best variety of hits. ABBA there, knowing me, knowing you. It's nearly 20 to 8. Got some Cher on the way soon. And brand new song from the biggest Marmite singer in the world before 9. First though. Make me a
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0: Did you hear Joe last Friday? His reaction to winning £725,000 is pretty much what I think my reaction would be.
2: Is this for real? I still don't believe it.
0: You just wouldn't believe it, would you? Someone's on the end of the phone telling you you've won a life-changing amount of cash, but that is exactly what happened, and it's going to happen again this Friday. It could be you getting that phone call telling you that you've won £750,000. 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Make me a
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0: Good evening to Lisa Hart. Asked a very important question tonight. Roberto, what is a Marmite singer? That is one there. James Blunt, his latest song, Circles, playing for your nation. Marmite singer because you either love him or you don't, basically. Thanks to that song he had out years ago, You're Beautiful. That scarred a lot of people for life. But he's back and he's sounding fabulous. That is the next single from his brand new album, which is coming out next month. As I say, called Circles, playing for your nation. I'll get Take That on for you next as we kick off 90s at 9.
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8: 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It is Roberto wrapping it up with the best variety of hits. It's 9 o'clock right now. Bruno Mars on the way after we stop off in the 90s with some Savage Garden coming up. And first, take that.
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On the outside, it's just a big 90s anthem. 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Ooh, gets quite deep. Savage Garden, to the moon and back, taking care of 90s at 9 at Nation. 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

0: There is Kirsty MacColl and Days on Nation. It's nearly 20 past nine for your Tuesday. When you get to bed tonight, will you be doing any fubbing? New survey out today that's confirmed what millions of men have suspected for a long time. Many women would rather be in bed with their phone than their partner. Not even doing anything special on their phone, just scrolling random stuff. Apparently it's called fubbing. When you ignore someone you're physically with in favour of looking at your phone, you learn something new every day. I get fubbed quite a lot. Sister Sledge on the way in a little bit, and the Sugar Babes.
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5: And now, the weather.
6: Outside, gloomy skies, a persistent drizzle, and a chilly wind blowing from the west, north, east, and south. But inside, temperatures of toasty warm, with a high chance of plush rugs, soft lighting, and snuggly throws. 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
1: 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I'm

This is the soundtrack to your Tuesday night, and it's a lovely feeling, isn't it? Nearly the middle of the week already. There is the Sugar Babes on Nation, where you get the best variety of hits. Got some Earth, Wind & Fire on the way for you next as we head back to the dance floor for some disco vibes. First, though, One Republic. I Ain't Worried. It's Nation.

0: There is Earth, Wind & Fire, bringing the feel-good to your Tuesday night, September, playing for you on Nation. I'm Roberto. Thanks for joining me tonight. It's nearly 25 to 10. I've got Wham! Lined up for you next. And before 10, the lady being dubbed the new Amy Winehouse. Her voice is just, oh, insanely good. First, though. Make me a
1: 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With Nation Player.
0: Did you hear Joe last Friday? His reaction to winning £725,000 is pretty much what I think my reaction would be.
2: Is this for real? I still don't believe it.
0: You just wouldn't believe it, would you? Someone's on the end of the phone telling you you've won a life-changing amount of cash, but that is exactly what happened, and it's going to happen again this Friday. It could be you getting that phone call telling you that you've won £750,000. 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You'll have the money in time for the weekend. 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
3: Yeah.

0: If you're a fan of socials and you do quite a lot of fubbing, as we discussed earlier, you might know that lady, actually. Sienna Spiro. She's been on TikTok for a while, doing really, really well. Now she's kind of hitting the mainstream with that voice, that incredible voice that's being compared to Amy Winehouse. There she is, Great Expectation, playing for you on Nation. I'm Roberto. It is nearly 10, so we'll do Noughties at 10 next, three massive ones from that decade, kicking off with the JLS boys.
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0: On the way for Tuesday night, a big song from the lady who is grossing her fans out right now is something I don't think you'll ever want to try. First, though, let's do three big ones from the Noughties. Roberto, yeah, it's 10 o'clock with the script coming up for you soon. LaRue as well, Bulletproof, remember that? First up, JLS on Nation.

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With more big noughties anthems like that right now on our sister station, Nation Noughties. 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I'll play your madness in a minute after the lady who has been grossing her fans out on her Unraveled tour. Potentially she is unraveling. This lady has been using her own armpit sweat to style her hair on stage. You never thought you'd see Olivia Rodrigo doing that. I don't think you'd ever see anyone doing that, did you? This is Stupid Song on Nation. New York City.

0: Good evening to Ellie, working at Lidl tonight, singing along with the songs on her night shift. Thanks for your night shift check-in. That's for you, Madness, and it must be love. Marcus is loading delivery vans with Dean flying through with these songs, he says. Good to have you here. Get yourself a little night shift check-in by saying hi through our Facebook page. Just search for Nation. Orchestral Maneuvers in the Dark, play for you soon, and some Miley Cyrus. First up. Make me a winner. With Nation Player. Did you hear Joe last Friday? His reaction to winning £725,000 is pretty much what I think my reaction would be.
1: Is this for real? I still don't believe it.
0: You just wouldn't believe it, would you? Someone's on the end of the phone telling you you've won a life-changing amount of cash, but that is exactly what happened, and it's going to happen again this Friday. It could be you getting that phone call telling you that you've won £750,000. 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

This is what we do all day long and all night long as well. We'll keep you going on your night shift. It's Nation with the best variety of hits. There is Human League and Keep Feeling Fascination. Hi to Owen working security tonight. Rachel on the night desk at Travel Lodge. She says, everyone's checked in. I'm off to put the kettle on. Pulp's playing for you in a moment. First though, Miley Cyrus, Midnight Sky on Nation.

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1: 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Are you?

0: Love the chorus, love the song, love her voice. Stella Lefty's Boston, playing for your nation, taking care of things from me. I'm Roberto. Thanks for having us on for your Tuesday night. If you are on your night shift, of course, stick with us. Good luck. We'll get you through with the best variety of hits. And if you're off to bed, maybe cleaning your teeth right now. Sweet dreams. Have yourself a great Wednesday. I'll see you back here tomorrow evening at 8 p.m. Nation
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He's got the Mind Masher after 6. Can he work out the answer to the survey question? Plus, can he guess the year on the Golden Hour after 9? 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
6: And now, the weather.
7: Outside, gloomy skies, a persistent drizzle, and a chilly wind blowing from the west, north, east, and south.
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